0: on over here with that thing.
1: Would you like to touch it?
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2: I know you know what's going to happen next.
3: Oh, yeah. Fox Rock.

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A love so full I could send us always. And I